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Hung up, we have so many classics, too many to name. Sun and Promes and Soul Waves, Redux, Syntouch and more. First up, we have Beat Soul and D-Line with the Thompson Refraction.

For many years, he's been your host on a weekly journey. And again, he's ready to cause a state of euphoria with his sounds. Ladies and gents,

For many years, he's been your host on a weekly journey. And again, he's ready to cause a state of euphoria with his sounds. Ladies and gents, here is Bert Vorman.

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1: 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Today on the show, we have Craig Connolly showcasing his fantastic remix of All I Want. But up first is a mix from me of the latest trance, and you can also check out my new release coming up on Future Sound of Egypt as well.

It's your love I'm lost in, your love I'm lost in, your love I'm lost in, and I'm tired of being so exhausted. Your love I'm lost in, your love I'm lost in, your love I'm lost in, even though I'm nothing to you now, even though I'm nothing to you now.